I'ma take you back to the show. Whether how I do, never let the scene choose you. 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Never met a man since school, couple screws loose. Fuck it cause it match my cool, fuck it cause it match my cool.

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1: 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So, so good.
0: Made me wanna face it.

ships around me. And burn your bridges down. We make a little history.